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1: Yeah, we've got legendary stories from backstage, the road, and the studio. 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

listening to Steve Gorman Rocks on the legendary classic rock 97 WLAV, Grand Rapids. Michigan. Yeah, yeah, yeah. 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
1: Yeah, whatever. Steve's a rock star. He's played with Aerosmith, AC/DC, Metallica, blah, blah, blah, boring.
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Yeah, yeah, yeah. 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

0: Not only does he know rock music, he knows sports too. 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
1: Steve Gorman Sports. Okay, NFL week four, with the exception of tonight's game, it's in the books. And man, are there some serious question marks out there. I don't think anybody on planet Earth would have said, yeah, I think the Chargers will start the season 0-4 with Jim Harbaugh and Justin Herbert. Are you kidding me? And on the opposite side of the fence, the Minnesota Vikings 4-0. With a sputtering at best offense, the Minnesota Vikings have yet to lose a game. Yesterday, they beat the terrible Miami Dolphins 15-10. Five field goals, no touchdowns. Kyler Murray is not the answer, at least not yet, for the Minnesota Vikings. But you know what? If you've got great special teams and a great defense, clearly you can go pretty far in this league. If you're only going to have two of the three, I think defense and special teams are the two to have. You don't lose games because of a blown field goal. You don't lose games because of your punt coverage. You don't lose games because someone else runs for 350 yards right up the gut. And the Vikings schedule is a pretty simple one. This might be one of the worst offenses to ever get to the postseason. Like every NFL season I've ever watched, it's already full of so many twists and turns. I love it. 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

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Get out a pen and paper. We're giving out Steve's number so you can do just that. 844-446-7626. 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

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A stands for Aerosmith. 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
1: Here's a look at today, October 6th in rock history. Today in 1967, the Jimi Hendrix Experience were recording some songs for the BBC radio show, Top Gear, where they ran into 17-year-old Stevie Wonder. They jammed with Stevie on drums for two songs.
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0: 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West Michigan traffic is on LAV.
1: Look out for a crash off to the side on the westbound side. Make that the eastbound side of 96 at Cascade Road. No reports of any injuries there. Delays 131 southbound, double lane closure at Ann Street. 28th Street closures from Buchanan Avenue to Kalamazoo. You're down a lane. Ongoing construction work in Caledonia. Broadmoor 68 to 84th into 2027. I'm Dave Cackley. That's a look at traffic.
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1: From the Service Professor Weather Center, 13 on your side weather, sunny and breezy today, high near 68, partly cloudy tonight, low around 57. Tomorrow stays mostly sunny and mild, high near 70.
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0: From the Service Professor Weather Center, 13 on your side weather, sunny and breezy today, high near 68. Partly cloudy tonight, low around 57. Tomorrow stays mostly sunny and mild, high near 70.
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0: From the Service Professor Weather Center, 13 on your side weather, sunny and breezy today, high near 68. Partly cloudy tonight, low around 57. Tomorrow stays mostly sunny and mild, high near 70.
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1: Look out for a crash in the cleanup in Grand Rapids. Northbound 131 at Leonard Street. Still unknown on any potential injuries there. Look out for closures ongoing in Kent County. We've got that project in Caledonia. Long-term road widening. Broadmoor, 68 to 84th Street. That's going to run all the way into 2027. Lakeshore still fairly quiet. 31 Muskegon to Holland, 27. I'm Dave Cackley. That's a look at traffic.
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1: From the Service Professor Weather Center, 13 on your side weather, sunny and breezy today, high near 68. Partly cloudy tonight, low around 57. Tomorrow stays mostly sunny and mild, high near 70.
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Good morning. I'm Kim St. James. Big concert announcement, and I've got tickets to give away. Stained is coming to Van Andel Arena in April 13th, along with Hoobastank, Hinder, and Seether. Going to be opening for them. Yeah, and we've got more details, of course, on our website at WLAV.com. In the meantime, how about a pair of tickets to the concert? I've got a pair right now to give away. Tell you what, caller number 25 going to win those tickets. 616-459-9797. 616-459-9797. Caller 25 going to win those concert tickets. Stained, again, just announced, coming to Van Andel Arena April 13th with Hoobastank, Hinder, and Seether all opening up for them. Stained at Van Andel April 13th. And you could win those tickets again. 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

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Another nice day in store for us. Lots of sunshine. Temps in the upper 60s. Could see 70 tomorrow. Again, lots of sunshine. It's going to be dry over the next several days. 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

Van Halen here on Classic Rock 97 LAV. I'm Kim St. James. It was just 6 years ago that Eddie Van Halen died. Yeah, 2020, when he passed away from throat cancer. Eddie was only 65. 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

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Classic Rock 97 LAV. He says Queen is done touring. They've been touring, of course, for 50 years, 50 plus

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0: 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I'm Kim St. James with the Double Shot Lunch coming up. 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

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I'm Kim St. James, kicking off the double shot lunch with two from Billy Idol. I was just watching The Wedding Singer again the other day. It's a classic, right? The Adam Sandler movie with Billy Idol in it. I'm like, he really needs to be in more movies, doesn't he? Cradle of Love, double shot lunch here on LAV.

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6: From the Service Professor Weather Center, 13 on your side weather. Highs near 70 today with lots of sunshine. Not as cold tonight with lows in the mid-50s. Tomorrow, similar conditions with a bit of a warm-up coming this weekend.
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I'm Kim St. James with you from the birthday boy. Actually, yesterday was his birthday, Steve Miller. Yeah, his birthday was yesterday, turning 83 years old. From their Sailor album, Living in the USA, Steve Miller Band on this Double Shot Lunch. 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

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It's the Double Shot Lunch, Classic Rock 97 LAV. I'm Kim St. James with their song, Lay Your Hands on Me. It was recorded back in 89, but they actually re-recorded it in 2003 for the This Left Feels Right album. It was more of an acoustic version. Bon Jovi, Double Shot Lunch, Classic Rock 97 LAV.

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1: From the Service Professor Weather Center, 13 on your side weather. Highs near 70 today with lots of sunshine. Not as cold tonight with lows in the mid-50s. Tomorrow, similar conditions with a bit of a warm-up coming this weekend. Service Professor,
2: we'll fix it in a snap. Here's a look at today, October 6th in rock history. Today in 1967, the Jimi Hendrix Experience were recording some songs for the BBC radio show, Top Gear, where they ran into 17-year-old Stevie Wonder. They jammed with Stevie on drums for two songs. Something in the way she moves. In 1969, George Harrison finally got the A-side of a Beatles single when the band released Something. But he still had to share it. It was issued as a double A-side with Come Together.
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Double shot from you two here on the Double Shot Lunch Classic Rock 97 LAV. I'm Kim St. James. They have a new album coming out next month, Carnival de Luz, from their Rattle and Hum album, Desire. You two, Double Shot Lunch here on

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Good afternoon. I'm Kim St. James. 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

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I know. Funny just to even say it, right? But it's a thing. I'll tell you more about it coming up in about 10 minutes. Right now, Elton John, Classic Rock 97 LAV. Blue.

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Welcome to the LAV classroom. A stands for Aerosmith. Yeah, sing with me, sing for me, yeah. 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

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Hey, it's Kim St. James. Thanks for sharing your workday with me on this National Taco Day. It's an official day today. I know every Tuesday is Taco Day, right? Today's actually an official National Taco Day. You're going to find deals pretty much everywhere you go. Enjoy those tacos. 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

I'm still blown away by the Toto concert I went to at the amphitheater this summer. I'd never seen him live in concert before, and the musicianship was phenomenal. It was fantastic. I've got Pink Floyd for you still to come right now. The Outfield. 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
2: From the Service Professor Weather Center, 13 on your side weather. Highs near 70 today with lots of sunshine. Not as cold tonight with lows in the mid-50s. Tomorrow, similar conditions with a bit of a warm-up coming this weekend.
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I'm Kim St. James. Gonna go get some tacos for dinner tonight. Yeah, happy National Taco Day. It's an official day today. Not that every Tuesday isn't Taco Tuesday, but today's official National Taco Day. And what's good about that is there's deals everywhere. All the taco joints gonna have some sort of deal going on. A lot of restaurants got deals going on. Take advantage. All right, happy National Taco Day. 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

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My name's Travis Gibbs. Thanks for joining me this afternoon. Man, oh man, lots to get to today. I have a jackass of the day for you. I also have concert tickets to pass along. Stained at Van Andel Arena next April. Hoobastank. Total 90s nostalgia. 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

It's a common thing for people to tell you when you have kids, careful, it goes fast. Can't tell you how many times I heard that. But it is true. My son's a year old already today. That's incredible. Happy first birthday to my son, Dominic Marvin Gibbs. Your mom and I love you, and we can't wait to celebrate your birthday tonight with some steaks. 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She goes, "You guys are having steaks for his birthday?" I go, "Yeah, I can't think of a better way to celebrate. Can you?"

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1: This courtesy of Jack in Grand Rapids. Listener sent me this on our WLAV Facebook page. Two jackasses today, a two-for-one for you. The NFL on Monday suspended two of their officials. Jeff Seaman, unfortunate last name, was caught on camera cursing at Trey McBride, Arizona Cardinals tight end, during their loss to the New York Giants on Sunday. And referee Adrian Hill was suspended for a game for unprofessional conduct in the Miami-Minnesota game. Hill yelled at Eric Wilson and pointed for him to get away after the Vikings linebacker tried to help him to his feet after a collision knocked him over. You know, I will say, I think most referees in sports have good intentions, but there's a few bad apples that always kind of, you know, make the rest of them look bad. At the NFL level, I don't know. It's starting to feel like there's more bad apples than good ones. And it's good to see these guys finally being held accountable for their BS. Now I think it's time to have them talk at the podium in front of the media when they make these crucial decisions or throw flags late in games that sway the outcomes of games. Because, yeah, if we're gonna hold these guys accountable, maybe it's time to take it even a step further. This story available for you to check out on the free Classic Rock 97 LAV app.
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2: Well, traffic on 196 West on ramp from College is blocked. That ramp is closed because of an overturned semi. College South, 196 to Lyon affected here. Cleanup is underway. Now, we do have division at 48th with an accident, and US 31 South at James, a breakdown. It's off on the right shoulder. And we've got 131 South between Post and West River. Left lane taken up, about a 5-minute delay, and our construction on 131 South and to Pearl is a 15-minute drive. I'm Rick Schramm with traffic.
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1: From the Service Professor Weather Center, 13 on your side weather. Highs near 70 today with lots of sunshine. Not as cold tonight with lows in the mid-50s. Tomorrow, similar conditions with a bit of a warm-up coming this weekend. Service Professor.
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You know, there's a saying, you can smell a phony from a mile away. Well, I have the perfect example of that coming up in sports just after 4 o'clock. I also have tickets to see Staind at Van Andel Arena coming up next April. Seether, Hoobastank, Hinder. It'll be a total 90s/early 2000s nostalgia show there. That coming up before 7.

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0: has trouble with the snap, and the ball is free!
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2: 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Michigan makes a stand!
3: 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Oh!
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5: So it looks like the Lions defense is going to get a much needed boost this week. They're hopeful that star safety Brian Branch can return to practice this week, 10 months after suffering an Achilles injury. Head coach Dan Campbell told reporters on Monday that they're just waiting on confirmation from the doctor, but that's all they're waiting on at this point. Campbell said, "I think it looks really good that he's going to practice this week." Lions rank dead last in most major categories when it comes to pass defense this year, and they have the Arizona Cardinals coming up next week on the road before they have their bye week. And you know how you can smell a phony from a mile away? Well, this seems to fit the bill. Red Wings owner Chris Illich has not spoken publicly about the number of issues with his team stemming from the offseason. Dylan Larkin requesting a trade, Simon Edvinson back in Sweden instead of with the Red Wings because he doesn't have a contract. Just a lot of issues right now. And the fans chanting sell the team at games. Well, Chris posted this Monday on his LinkedIn account, "I recognize fan frustrations. I get it and certainly feel the same. Like our city, the Red Wings have experienced incredible triumphs and faced difficult challenges, but we have always met them with grit and determination. As the franchise begins its 101st season, I remain focused on building the championship-level organization that our Red Wings family and fans deserve." Now, I don't really know which AI service he asked to generate this social media post, but I mean, at least word it yourself, dude. It feels so disingenuous, and fans are going to see right through that. So good luck selling tickets the rest of the season. Game 2 looked pretty bare at Little Caesars Arena. I'm sure a lot of games are going to look the same way. And if I have any kind of advice for hockey fans in this state, especially fans that live on this side of the state, save your money. Go see a Griffins game this year. We'll have plenty of tickets to give away to see them throughout the season. Hey, before I get out of here, I have Stain tickets. They're going to be at Van Andel Arena coming up this April.

0: Classic Rock 97 LAV. A suspect is in custody after allegedly robbing a bank near Breton Village Monday morning. Grand Rapids police say the suspect, who has not been publicly identified yet, was unarmed and managed to make off with an undisclosed amount of money before police arrived. In a statement, investigators say they used flock camera data, among other investigative means, to identify and track down the potential suspect. See, that right there is exactly why it's a lost cause to be a criminal these days. I know the criminals out there don't want to hear it right now, but guys, look, you're on camera everywhere. Anything you look up online can be traced, and your DNA just gets all over everything. So, it's a lost cause. Get a job like the rest of us.
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We've got a major lawsuit on our hands, folks. Major lawsuit. I'll have more on that coming up just after 5 o'clock. But right now, it's Clapton in the middle of 60 minutes of commercial-free music on LAV.

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An Illinois woman is suing a Las Vegas bar claiming that she was hurt during a ride on its world-famous gyrating Johnson Mechanical Bull Ride. Say that 10 times fast. Well, her complaint filed in Clark County District Court last week states she was injured when her foot and or ankle got caught under the main shaft area of the ride where there is a large cutout section. You know the lawyer that put this together. I mean, when he had to write main shaft area on the complaint, he had to think, what the hell am I doing here? Well, according to the lawsuit, her and her friends were never asked to sign waivers before hopping on. Well, yeah, you should probably know when you get on a mechanical penis in Vegas that there's a chance you might get hurt. Just saying. 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

So it was announced earlier this morning, Staind is coming to Van Andel Arena as part of their new tour. With them, Hoobastank, Hinder, and Seether are going to be a total like 90s and early 2000s nostalgia show here. But Kim gave away tickets this morning. I'm giving away tickets right now. 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I'm going to take the 25th texter right now. 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

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Highs near 70 today with lots of sunshine. Not as cold tonight with lows in the mid-50s. Tomorrow, similar conditions with a bit of a warm-up coming this weekend. Service Professor will fix it in a snap. 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

0: From the Service Professor Weather Center, 13 on your side weather. Highs near 70 today with lots of sunshine. Not as cold tonight with lows in the mid-50s. Tomorrow, similar conditions with a bit of a warm-up coming this weekend. Service Professor,
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So Brian May says Queen's touring days are over. The 79-year-old guitarist revealed that he decided a year and a half ago that he no longer wanted to spend extended stretches on the road. I mean, can you blame the guy? I mean, he's almost 80. I don't know how some of these bands still do it, man. It's a lot on the body. He said, I love to play, I love to travel, but the trade-off is sacrificing your freedom. All right, Brian, that's enough. Just say you don't want to do it anymore. That's okay.

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Last week, I was talking about one of my jackasses of the day. It was this guy. He stole a car in Ada, led a long police chase into Grand Rapids, ends up jumping into the Grand River, and then first responders actually have to help him out because he can't get out of the water. Well, the Kent County Sheriff's Office finally posted the dash cam chase and fishing that guy out of the water. The video is incredible. 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

0: Come. Here's a look at today, October 6th in rock history. Today in 1967, the Jimi Hendrix Experience were recording some songs for the BBC radio show, Top Gear, where they ran into 17-year-old Stevie Wonder. They jammed with Stevie on drums for two songs. In 1969, George Harrison finally got the A-side of a Beatles single when the band released Something. But he still had to share it. It was issued as a double A-side with Come Together.
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That is it for me. Thanks again for joining me this afternoon. We'll have more Stained tickets to give away tomorrow. 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I'll leave you with Bad Company.

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